Hi, this is Joey DeFrancesco, and you're listening to the Starsky and Hutch Jazz Show. Club? All right, whatever I say is it now. Hi, this is Joey DeFrancesco, and you're listening to the Starsky and Hutch Jazz Club.

0: musical time travel from the 80s to today. With the kings of the U.S. charts. This is U.S.
1: Fever Show.

musical time travel from the 80s to today. 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